0: I'm gonna need at least one more score.
1: Unfortunately, gotta be out on the block.
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5: 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I will be turning right. 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
1: Welfare check. 1257 Century Avenue, Canary Hill Apartments. There's a male walking with cane, struggling to find his way home. Cop pulled over and is waiting with officers who'd like to check on.
0: 4440, I copy. 36 and right.
2: First vehicle is going to be a white sedan, Minnesota, Georgia, X-ray, Foxtrot, 550. Occupant is complaining of chest pain and pain to her shins. The second vehicle is going to be a Jeep Renegade, Minnesota, Henry, Foxtrot, Adam, 327. He is also complaining of injuries to his shins. Both are conscious of breathing.
1: Copy. Are you going to need more than one rig?
2: Oh, for one, just to start another one for now.
1: Yeah, 1905.
3: All right, so we're going to open up these lanes if you want to get back to your squad.
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5: Circle West, Box 427, on follow-ups 4, time 1906, engine 631, 2555 Hammond Avenue North, Rose Point Senior Apartments, Medical Alarm, Cross Streets, Oak Crest Avenue West, and Christie Circle West, Box 427, on follow-ups 4, time 1906.
3: Eastbound 62, just west of Lex. Henry David Union, 790. Stop for no headlights.
4: 90.

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9322, Joy Road East of Hadley Avenue North, accident, Box 384, on Firehouse 5, time 1921, Medic 322, Joy Road East of Hadley Avenue North, accident, Box 384, on Firehouse 5, time 1921.

Woodbury Station 1A, address on to 1045 Friar Glen Lane for a level B person in crisis at the request of PD code 4. 15, time of 1922.

0: Pause Medicare responding to 2920 White Bear Avenue, Walgreens, for a customer who's feeling lightheaded after donating plasma, 1923.
1: Aiming 2, on fire off 4, time 1923, Medic 321, 2920 White Bear Avenue North, Walgreens, unconscious, Cross Street, Beam Avenue East, and Lydia Avenue East, Box 382, on fire off 4, time 1923.

Engine 142, 589 Sherwood Road, behavioral emergency. Stand by for police. Cross Street, Donegal Drive, and Hodgson Road, on fire at 4, time 1926. Engine 142, 589 Sherwood Road, behavioral emergency. Stand by for police. Cross Street, Donegal Drive, and Hodgson Road, on fire at 4, time 1926.

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2: I'll be 10-7 OTD detail. If you could sign me off, my computer is completely wrecked.
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0: Racing driving complaint last night, northbound 35 from Highway 95, looking for a Black 4 Focus. Given state of Union, Charles Robert 063, vehicle was seen swerving and went to the digital bulletin. Information at 1931.
1: Medic 922, 3163 Schumann Road, fall injury, cross street, Hillary Farm Lane, and private drive, box 260, on fire off 4, time 1931.
2: Squad 9175. Assist medic 3963 Schuneman Road in Gem Lake for a 35-year-old male who fell.
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0: Forty-four forty-one
4: for both.
0: DOC 2599 4th Avenue East. Well, you can both disregard.
4: Squawk copy.

0: 37, I'll go for 16.
1: Fourth Avenue East. Stepson's at the door pounding and screaming. He was recently released from a treatment facility for drug use. He should be a white male, 39, 5'8", average build, wearing unknown clothing.
0: Three seven, I got it.

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Confirmed two vehicle accident. Time is scheduled 1942.

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1: First Chicago area, driving a plane northbound on the I, going into the Pine County Station. I'm assuming they've been made aware of it. Sounds like it's all over the road.
0: Okay, that's
1: great. It's 2710, could be advised up here. Thank you.
0: 1942.

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2: 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Ambulance 1, 1AF clear.
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1: Hey, Firm. On a hit and run, 3010 Lake Avenue. Comp was parked at Boat One. His trailer was at Boat Park.
0: I got it.
1: Thank you, Firm.
2: Engine 915, 3163 Schumann Road, fall injury, cross street, Hillary Farm Lane, and private drive, box 260, on fire off 4, time 1944.

0: 4440, Federal Social.
1: Thanks, Bruce.
2: Southbound 35, kind of Highway 97, you're going to be looking for a red sedan, Zebra Paul Henry 888, comes back to a 2011 Toyota Camry, red in color, it looks like they're out of Falcon Heights. Almost hitting all our vehicles and unable to maintain lanes, information 9246.
3: Medic 911, 5949 Otter Lake Road. Behavioral emergency, cross street, Otter View Trail, and County Road J, on fire ops 4, time 1947, medic 911, 5949 Otter Lake Road, behavioral emergency, cross street, Otter View Trail, and County Road J, on fire ops 4, time 1947.
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2: 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I'm 52 to Butler Avenue Ramp.
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0: I have no cats, so if there's any updates, can you air them, please?
1: 10-4. I think I have a pedestrian on camera. They're now on Butler. The pickup truck turned on to Waterloo, just west of the 52 ramp.
0: Copy. But the parties are separated?
1: It appears so. There's only one pedestrian when the truck is pulled over.
0: Copy. I'll still swing through the area.
1: I'll start Dakota as well. 1949.
2: 8-4, I'm en route from 52 in Concord.
1: 10-4.

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Behavioral emergency. Stand by for police. Cross Street, Woodhill Drive West, and County Road C2 West. On fire ops 4, time 1949. Engine 631, 2763 Churchill Street North. Behavioral emergency. Stand by for police. Cross Street, Woodhill Drive West, and County Road C2 West. On fire ops 4, time 1949.

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0: Ready?
1: Thanks.
2: I don't hear him anymore. 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
0: Copy.
2: What did you
0: 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Union Edward John 647.

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0: between ramp of southbound 35E to westbound 94.
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1: 3 from west 7th to St. Paul. I'll take it.
0: 95.
2: An emergency on fire off 4, time 1954.
0: 1954.
2: That's

0: going to be for a mental health hold, or what's the reason?
1: Mental health hold.
0: Are they cleared in on arrival?
1: They are cleared.
0: At that, starting medics, 1952.

2763 Churchill Street North, Behavioral Emergency, Cross Street, Woodhill Drive West, and County Road C2 West, on fire off score, time 1957, Ladder 628, 2763 Churchill Street North, Behavioral Emergency, Cross Street, Woodhill Drive West, and County Road C2 West, on fire off score, time 1957.

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1: Let's name call officers fighting with one at the target of Robert and Cole. Can you create me an alien, Ralph?

1995, on 13 from Watchler Avenue. 5 minute delay, looking for a blue Jeep SUV, partial 28, ending in 864. Vehicle seems swerving, unable to maintain the lane, and was driving on shoulder for a while. And 5 minute delay, information at 2012.

Still aren't you? Still aren't you? Just in front of you. While I was at Mitaska, I locked that park up. Copy, thank you.

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0: Speakers for a wooden trailer in the center lane of Highway 10 going westbound, south of Warner.
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0: Stop walking northbound 35B and 94.
1: 373, 94 miles.
0: 20, 37.

0: Go ahead, Mitchell.
1: Partially blocking left lane, and it'll be at Kellogg.
0: 10-4 and that's south on 35E, correct? Copy.
1: 23.

0: I got one vehicle blocking our right southbound north of. We got one on the northbound side in the shoulder and one in the median.
1: Copy that.
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0: 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I just want to 8663 Quarry Ridge Lane, Unit G, George, for ACO alarm sounding time at 26.
1: Unit G, in Woodbury. Cross streets are Timberwood Road and Leland Trail. Time of 2049.
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1: Agent Medics, who was?
0: Copy, Medics, says that is 2054.
2: And Orchard Lane left. Box 399, on fire off score, time 2054.

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1: Could you send me two more toes?
0: So you need three total?
1: Yeah, I got one here. I just need two more.
0: How about 10%?

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0: 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Nothing showing. Building seems to be evacuated. We are investigating. 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
0: 1265 Frost Avenue East at the Frost English Villages Apartments, Unit 240 for ASIP. House daughter took 3 bottles of Tylenol in attempt to kill herself. Medics are being started.
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Medic 321, 1265 Cross Avenue East, Frost English Villages Apartment, Overdose, Cross Street, Atlantic Street North, and English Street North, Box 498, on Firehouse 4, Time 2106, Medic 321, 1265 Frost Avenue East, Frost English Villages Apartment, Overdose, Cross Street, Atlantic Street North, and English Street North, Box 498, on Firehouse 4, Time 2106.

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0: Medic 321, and Engine 323, 1160 Cross Avenue East, breathing problems Delta, Cross Street, Finland Place North, and Atlantic Street North, Box 528, on Firehouse 4, Time 2109, Medic 321, and Engine 323, 1160 Cross Avenue East, breathing problems Delta, Cross Street, Finland Place North, and Atlantic Street North, Box 528, on Firehouse 4, Time 2109.
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1: To Interstate 94 eastbound ramp. Timeout 2117.
2: Before blue sedan, unknown Nebraska 28, vehicle was driving with no lights on at all. Information at 2117.

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2122, Medic 311, and Battalion Chief 306, 1793 Beam Avenue East, Maplewood Mall Transit Center, Sick Person, Cross Street, Transit Center and Trans, and Maplewood Mall Drive, Box 381, on fire off 4, time 2122.

0: Woodbury Station 3, southbound 10457 Eagle Point Trail for a level B fall, 10 and pages 2123.
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Engine 631, and ladder 628. 3110 Old Highway 8 North, Edison Apartments, area of refuge alarm, cross streets, Highway 88, and Old Highway 8 North, Box 363, on fire ops 5, time 2127, engine 631, and ladder 628, 3110 Old Highway 8 North, Edison Apartments, area of refuge alarm, cross streets, Highway 88, and Old Highway 8 North, Box 363, on fire ops 5, time 2127.

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0: The Andrews back on too. This is one of the kids that broke into the Roseville High School last week or 2 weeks ago or whatever. So I'm gonna guess Dad probably didn't kick him out. He's probably in trouble more than anything.
1: Going up at the high school on the Bald Eagle side. Be checking.
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0: engine 915, medic 911, and engine 945. 4904 Birch Lake Circle, smoke and a dwelling, cross street, White Bear Parkway, box 139, on fire ops 5, time 2154, engine 915, medic 911, and engine 945. 4904 Birch Lake Circle, smoke and a dwelling, cross street, White Bear Parkway, box 139, on fire ops 5, time 2154.
1: Circle. Caller said that it's smoky on the first floor, smells of plastic burning.
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0: Blueberry Station White, after Santa Portillo's, 8450 Hudson Road for Level 8, lead. Time of page is 2150.
1: 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Time out 2157.

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1: Clear traffic. Can you start me an admin at the PTN clear report, please?
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1: Yeah, we could probably flick it up.
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0: Engine 142, 3200 make Johanna the Labyrinth, Johanna Shores ever, Johanna Shores, Fall Injury, Cross Street, County Road D West, and Sandy Road, Box 336, on fire asked for, time 2202, Engine 142, 3200 make Johanna the Labyrinth, Johanna Shores ever, Johanna Shores, Fall Injury, Cross Street, County Road D West, and Sandy Road, Box 336, on fire asked for, time 2202.
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0: 434.
1: Sounds like Lakeville's emergency traffic and they activated South Metro SWAT for a domestic violence, maybe a gun involved. Can you see if they want our help? And just let them know that they'd have to have a common channel, please.
0: Over.
2: Roman Rivera, is that who you are with?
3: There's with a CJ Warren, Chad something Warren Jr.
2: Alright, yeah, they're calling them, and said school got out at noon today in White Bear Lake, and the kid hasn't been home. I don't know if he's a part of that group up there.
4: Hey, sorry to make this confusing. I just talked to his guardian. It sounds like he walked back up to Hugo. I'm calling his mom, Heather, right now to confirm.

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0: can't move over here, Zach.
1: 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None of the kids here know him.

Got it.

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3: Yeah, he's just leaving the PD now. He's going to go check. He was on the phone first, though. I don't know if he got your message.
0: Yeah.
1: Copy at 2219. 3-5, you can just write.
0: 3-5,

0: What do you got, McNamara?
1: The reported missing Nate's case from earlier, possibly staying at his girlfriend's house at that address. There is a temporary protection order in place that he'll serve.

Excuse me, this is Wyatt LaRue. I'm not sure on the spelling. Her name is Callie Lactorin, L-A-C-K-T-O-R-I-N. That's her address.

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0: Yeah, I'll get side of the house when you guys knock.

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0: 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Bradley, fire units clear and available, fire only.
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0: Bobby. 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
2: Hi, Bunny. We need more calls for this debris.
0: Negative.
2: Copy. Can you see it? I went all the way from window to 24th.
0: 24th, would you do me?

0: Sensation of Dragon Complaint, last seen southbound that you have yet, will know if it's going to be a Mazda sedan, play Union, Lincoln Z042, which has come back to Black Mazda CX-2 to Rosemount, had no taillights on, last seen 5 minutes ago, information 2235.
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0: 5380, showing you en route with a squat back. Callers reporting they just shot their sister in the face 2 to 3 minutes ago. Sister is on the ground.
1: All rolls on route. Get the call of the shooter.
0: Copy.
1: Advise him to exit the house. Camp's clear. Stay in the driveway.
0: Copy.
2: 5380. Need one person to make sure they have breaching equipment.
0: Okay.
2: 2160, put me on the shooting. I'm arriving.
1: Just make sure to get this container in the house. We got a drone launch as well.
2: TJ, I need you to grab the armored van. Set up that in the block.
1: Clear report, send me your Roswell
0: call. Copy that.
2: 5030, can we see where this number comes back to and make sure this isn't a slotting call?

0: 380.
1: We have no history with this phone number.
0: Copy. So I'm moving up to the north. The county deputy on the east side of Woodbridge.
1: Copy. County 10-1 and info for squads on scene. The caller said he will shoot officers if they try to handcuff him.
0: Nick was willing to send an officer to Roosevelt for my assistance. Can tell us, is that you?
2: Pants and Smith and Rock.
0: Copy, thank you.
2: Pants is on scene. I'm running the number 3 kill real quick.
3: Okay, do we have still contact the TC?
1: Looks like the caller disconnected.
3: Copy, advise if they call back in. And if you guys could do some digging on this telephone and house.
4: 5181, drill launched.
1: Copy.
0: 5183, 85, and 82 are making their way to the backyard on the west side. 5184, we're behind. Directly diagonal from that place, or behind the east side buildings. We'll get you an address in a second where we're at.
1: Yep.
5: Yeah, shooting. Stand by for police. Cross Street. Transit Avenue West. And then Cross Street. Box 432. On fire S4. Time 2241. Engine 631. Ladder 628. And Rescue 611. 2507 Woodbridge Street North. Shooting. Stand by for police. Cross Street. Transit Avenue West. And near Cross Street. Box 432. On fire off 4. Time 2241.
0: Yep, received. Yep, received.
2: Copy.
3: Can we get the location of the officers to the rear of the house? What address yet?
0: If you can just make sure you guys throw breaching equipment in it, there's already a shield inside. I'll see what we can grab. 82, 83, and 85 are at 2508 Marion.
3: Copy.
0: 53, do we have any negotiators working?
6: 2160's on scene in TNT.
0: Copy, thank you. You want to try working on a phone number and calling into this individual and handle that side of it for us?
6: I'm with 84 right now behind 2490, but we'll start working on it. I know 2164 says that we served civil paperwork here in the spring. The summons, he's looking into it as well as far as history of the address.
0: Copy that. 8190, I think you're working on able to assist us for that negotiation portion.
4: 8190,
0: I'm in. Sucks, just for your info, nothing in CLO for that name and or number. Hi, Kathy. Thank you.
3: Dispatch, do we have anything to on how many occupants are in the house?
1: Negative. Only the comp and their sister were referenced.
3: Once armor's on scene, we'll get that situated and head up to make announcements.
1: Looks like the caller stated they're 15. Sister is 17.
3: There are only two parties. One down in the shooter, correct?
1: Those are the only two that are mentioned. They did refuse to come out. So the parents are at work and then reported that they are on a burner phone.
0: Do we have any numbers that are linked to this address that we can call?
7: 2164, that the report that was served back in April has numbers on it. Doesn't match any of the people that called or the names, but there are numbers.
0: Copy that. Thank you.
3: We'll wait till Armor's on scene still to make contact. Once that's in place, we're going to attempt contact to the house. Just having to hold what we have. We have one run there, correct?
4: Get one affirmative.
3: Copy. And for people to the south, is it going to be the house that has the upper unit light on?

0: of Tucson Transit with armor.
1: Copy. Once you get a couple guys, we'll just take you directly up here. We'll link up with you. If we got another deputy or someone from Maplewood, if you can work with Cook, we're going to just need breaching equipment on the opposite side, south side of the structure. If we get more intel, if there is someone down, we're going to be kicking things off and moving real quick. But as of now, we do not have anything leading that this is accurate.
2: Maplewood, we got four squads. We just also have another drone show up. We'll get that launched shortly.
1: Appreciate it.
3: 5181.
4: 5181.
3: Looks like on callback, the caller said that they were going to shoot themselves.
4: 81 squad, copy.
5: If you guys can try and work on an emergency ping, see if I can get approved.
3: On the Woodbridge incident, we are going to be unpatching west and east. The incident will remain on central.
6: Sixth Street Ducks, we're coming down with the van. Got about two SWAT guys and four or five other officers.
1: After that, thank you. We believe it's going to be the one that's going to have a gray sedan in the driveway. We'll link up with you as you pull up.
4: Go ahead. I got Tony walking up with a Ram.
5: And squats.
1: Keep everything in the van here. We'll move from there. We have officers on the north side of the structure, correct?
5: Attention squats on the Woodbridge call. Take Central, County Central.

0: supposed to be on east or west?
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0: 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They get it all the time. You can probably clear it out.
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1: Copy, James. 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
2: New North, Sierra Green Apartment, Hart, Cross Street, County Road B West, and South Highway 36 Service Drive West. Box 456B, on fire off 4, time 2321.

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0: 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Dale north of C. Charlie.
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0: found a Truro Station 1-8. I first found a 6900 East Point Douglas Road South, Unit 1-8, area level 8 fall, time of stage is 2333.
1: Cross streets are Hardwood Avenue South. Timeout 2333.

0: 3476, got the theft model, 737 Webber M&E. 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
1: Copy, and we updated the address. 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
2: Three, seven.
0: Hi, domestic. 2210 Skillman Avenue. 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
0: Hi, domestic 961 County Road D Delta. Cop's neighbor screaming at her boyfriend to leave, as well as some banging going on.
1: 6-5, copy.
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0: 441. 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
1: Officially
2: 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Next question. You had a lot of background. Can you go again?
0: 4474. I'll be clear shortly. 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
1: 2-8. 2-1. 911 hang-up area of 2210 Skillman Avenue. Meadows reporting officers were recently on scene, but the situation has not de-escalated. He's requesting officers return. Didn't give any further info. Looks like it's apartment 209.
0: Copies.

0: 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Zero Victor King. 302.
1: 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Just a minute.

0: 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Copy, that was Zulu Victor X-ray 718 and Zulu Uniform Bravo 202 31 down with me.
1: Copy, what location?
0: I check what.

0: 2173 Cockpit Message. The squad back. 2521 Century Avenue North, solid ground, apartment 104. Contacts was over at your address tonight. Left angry with the transform. And two cubes.
1: Yeah, my bad.

0: 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Right there, cross. Romeo Victor Zulu 528.
1: 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Just 10 minutes.
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2: Who's what?
1: Who's what?

0: 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Please recode civil. 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
0: Okay.
1: Tango, clear skies report, and can you show us on an investigate at the same location?
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Blackwood, medics are responding to 1670 Legacy Parkway East, Ecumen Seasons at Maplewood, Unit 131 for a resident who is shaking, coughing, and sick. 235.

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0: 70 correct for a 1050 vehicle possibly starting on fire, south 135 north of 210.
1: 421 Pascal. 434, are you in Wagonville?

0: after this crash looks like it was a rollover, and it'll be just north of 246.
1: 434, I copy.
0: 35.

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1: 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We have around 100, 150 yards cable barrier damage.
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1: I'm sorry, 4472, 10-9, the numerical.
0: 728.
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2: The 4 4 4 4 4 4 4 4 4 4 4 4 4 4 4 4 4 4 4 4 4 4 4 4 4 4 4 4 4 4 4 4 4 4 4 4 4 4 4 4 4 4 4 4 4 4 4 4 4 4 4 4 4 4 4 4 4 4 4 4 4 4 4 4 4 4 4 4 4 4 4 4 4 4 4 4 4 4 4 4 4 4 4 4 4 4 4 4 4 4 4 4 4 4 4 4 4 4 4 4 4 4 4 4 4 4 4 4 4 4 4 4 4 4 4 4 4 4 4 4 4 4 4 4 4 4 4 4 4 4 4 4 4 4 4 4 4 4 4 4 4 4 4 4 4 4 4 4 4 4 4 4 4 4 4 4 4 4 4 4 4 4 4 4 4 4 4 4 4 4 4 4 4 4 4 4 4 4 4 4 4 4 4 4 4 4 4 4

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1: 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Can you add Sam King or 857 Mitchell?
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Medic 610, 2820 Snelling Avenue North, Seizure, Cross Street, East Snelling Service Drive North, Box 397, on fire off 4, time 427, Medic 610, 2820 Snelling Avenue North, Seizure, Cross Street, East Snelling Service Drive North, Box 397, on fire off 4, time 427.

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Cross Street, Pauling Avenue, and Snow Lake Road, Box 191, on Firehouse 4, Time 439, Engine 132, 4345 Hodgson Road, Sick Person, Cross Street, Pauling Avenue, and Snow Lake Road, Box 191, on Firehouse 4, Time 439.

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0: You sure you're not TCN at the Lake Hill Apartments?

0: one AF ambulance respond for an ALS abdominal 8071 in scale at Mitchell. 8071 in scale at Mitchell times 5.
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0: Good morning, can you assist?
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2: Kenny, shift, good morning.
1: Kenny, 515.

0: Metro 4460, ground through 1050, southbound 50, page for Thompson.
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0: 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Can you alert fire?
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2: 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Good morning.
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2: Metro, same. 247,
0: 5, sir. Landing 57. 356 Metro.
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0: Tenant shift, good morning.
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1: Morning, 58.
0: 169 Metro.
1: 169?
0: Same train.
1: Then?
0: 260 Metro.
1: 260.
0: 10-8 shift, good morning.
1: 169.

0: 253.
1: Hey, sir. Good morning.
0: Morning. What's up today?
2: 358 Metro.
0: 358.
2: Good morning. 10-8 for shift.
0: Morning. What's up today?

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2: Okay.

engine 631, 768 Oak Crest Avenue West, medical alarm, cross streets, Mother Street North, and Avon Street North, box 430, on fire ops 4, time 621, engine 631, 768 Oak Crest Avenue West, medical alarm, cross streets, Mother Street North, and Avon Street North, box 430, on fire ops 4, time 621,

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1: 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The deputies do have that party in custody. Does Maplewood want to do a drive over there and get them, or how would you like to proceed?
0: Yeah, go ahead, send one of our cars.

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1: This is one.
0: You can start to 801 County Road D, David, for that party exchange.
1: 643.
0: 643.

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0: 645.

0: the 1050 ramp from westbound, ramp to westbound 94 from Century.
1: 600, do you okay?
0: 645.
2: Metro 4450, cars 1050 north 35 at milepost 80 or just north of 225th.
1: 630 down, Peter.
2: 630, 646.

0: Medic 311, 1141 Crestview Court South, back pain, Cross Street, No Cross Street, and Shot Drive East, Box 893, on fire off 4, time 647, Medic 311, 1141 Crestview Court South, back pain, Cross Street, No Cross Street, and Shot Drive East, Box 893, on fire off 4, time 647.
1: System 450, correct, start for 1050 blocking, it's going to be west on 32, this one from the hole.
2: 380.
1: 38.

0: Metro 4465 is for 1060 blocking, westbound 36 is for 435 east.
1: 356, 94 Pascal.
0: Expand.
2: Metro 4450, cars 1052, eastbound 55 at Eganville.
3: 630 Metro, we copy. We're tied up with other ones. We'll grab it as soon as we can.
2: 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I'm not sure I can head that way. I'm clearing a stop at County Road 46 in Biscayne and Roosevelt. 299, thank you. 650.

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2: Lanes are clear.
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4: A debris of mud flap in the right lane, close to the fog lane, west 94, west of 95.
0: 620 PO.
3: 656.
1: Thanks for all information. I was driving a complaint last seen 7161 at Burns. It's going to be a Honda Sonata, plate similar to Tom Nora Paul 778. Driving up to no lights. Information.

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1: 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I'll be out at 117.
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0: 10-7 Charles. 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

car semi with his back door open, northbound 494 approaching Lake Road, Universal on the side, northbound 494 approaching Lake, semi with his back door open at 7:05.

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1: I'm John George. 054 comes back to a 2012 model out of Burnsville. 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Information at 717.

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0: 1480 County Road D, David Court, 34th South Coast, going to be with a tree service. Wanted to report or show some video footage from a previous theft.
2: Seven 38 39-25, clear, sir.

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0: 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My computer's restarting.
1: 731.
2: It's 732. Out of Minneapolis. Brake checking and swerving as the caller was traveling the same direction for 10 minutes. 732. I'll be 10-8 from the crash, and I'll be 14 with the party back to their residence in Plymouth. 10-4.

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Engine 494, idle 120 mm left, Donatel Plastic, Alarm Fountain, Cross Street, 5th Street Northwest, and Main Street, Box 274, on fire off 5, time 736, Engine 494, 501 County Moody 2X, Donatel Plastic, Alarm Fountain, Cross Street, 5th Street Northwest, and Main Street, Box 274, on fire off 5, time 736.

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1: 10-4, I'm just in town here.
0: Arthur, eastbound from County Road 1, you want to go back?
2: Engine 142, 4035 Victoria Street North, Victoria Village Atrium, sick person, cross street, Valley View Court, and County Road F West, box 250, on fire off score, time 7:42, engine 142, 4035 Victoria Street North, Victoria Village Atrium, sick person, cross street, Valley View Court, and County Road F West, box 250, on fire off score, time 7:42.

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0: Put in.
1: Trying to stop the vehicle. Eastbound at Fern. Henry Edward George 522.

0: from 50 blocking the left lane. It's going to be northbound 35E, just north of Mendota Height Road.
1: 630, 35, and counter road 50.
2: Intrigue.

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Highway 36 meters North Street Paul Gateway, Box 473, on Fire Ops 4, Time 753.

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0: 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There is two vehicles still waiting here, AAA tow en route. So, if you get any calls, it's not a crash again. It's been handled.
1: 10-4, 8-15.

355 Zero Crest for possible jumper, 2735W over 26. 30 Delta. Eight

0: 3-7. Could you take a look at this Wisconsin plate in my event? It's not coming back for some reason. Should be a Purple Heart commemorative plate.
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1: 10-4, yeah, we got her on camera. 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
0: Yeah, if you want to start PDF, let's

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0: Hotel 2410 Garage, check for debris, northbound 95, to Sporedale.
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2: Cars 1050, Highway 3 and 42 in Rosemont.
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0: Alright, well, you're canceled for today, I guess, per Zach.
1: Fabulous. Thank you.
0: Hello? A25.

0: Switch your 2440 cars into a shadow traffic complaint, left team 4535. Your stop is Kenner 17, it's an Eagles SUV, partial play of King George Union, passing on shoulder at 80 miles per hour. Information 826.
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1: What kind of time delay is that?
0: Just came in.
1: Copy, sent to me. I'm at 17.

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0: 14 with 1 off to the speedway, 380 in first, so remain on scene with the tow.

0: morning, about 2 ago, cell phone 35 from 97. Flight Monte Carlo, no plate, excessive speed, in a lot of traffic, 828.
1: There's information I enjoy. I'm playing Westmont 610 from Zane on a white van. Lincoln Robert King 675 is registered to an LLC out of Coon Rapids. Great check in the caller and cut off the caller. Information 828.

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0: 36, I copy.
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1: 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Going to make contact.

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2: The mother's home and she's been assaulting us for the past 10 minutes. Medics have been declined. Her name is Linda, born in 47, white female, 5'2", slim build, in an orange shirt and shorts.
3: 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Engine 631, 3090 Lexington Avenue North. Public Service, Cross Street, Jersey West, and Jersey West, on fire at 5, time 8:48, engine 631, 3090 Lexington Avenue North, Bonaventure, Public Service, Cross Street, Jersey Road West, and Jersey West, on fire at 5, time 8:48.
2: Again, refused. Their name and phone number.
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3: U49. 427, on fire off side, time 8:48, Roseville Fire, initial response, and Battalion Chief 606, 2585 Hamlin Avenue North, Hamlin Town Office Plaza, alarm sounding. Cross Street, Christie Circle West, and Rose Place West, Box 427, on fire off sky, time 8:48.

0: the other half of your hit and run from this morning in the MIW and 85th Golden.
1: 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Can you go ahead and send me that back?
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1: 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I'm code 4. I do not need a second.

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North St. Paul Fire, Medical Response, 2141 15th Avenue East, Behavioral Emergency, Cross Streets, Spirit Drive, and McKnight Road North, on fire at in, time 8:55. North St. Paul Fire, Medical Response, 2141 15th Avenue East, Behavioral Emergency, Cross Streets, Spirit Drive, and McKnight Road North, on fire at in, time 8:55.

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1: 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Wire problem, cross street, Enderly Lane and Bald Eagle Boulevard West, Box 80, on Fire Off 5, Town 902.
0: Nine Tom Mary 67 Executive 17 in a gray Dodge Journey out of Fort Lee. Cut off the caller and yelled at her because she was driving in front of her. 903.

0: Here's one.
1: Assisting fire at 1770 County Road H2 for a dump truck that hit an overhead power line. The line is still up. The dump truck took off westbound.
0: Here's one.

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1: Big Fun Fire's most recent update. Do you want me just to change this to a hit and run at this time? Copy. And 6-1, just for clarification, they will be responding still. 905.

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0: Male is located in the boiler room at the apartment complex. 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We're out with him. He's responsive. In the underground garage boiler room.
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2: Black Toyota Tundra. Henry Yellow Charles 076, contact at 1800 or 48 Elk River. Was tailgating the caller in the left lane, almost rear-ended him 6 times, he said. Advise caller to move to the right lane. They are separated, 909.
0: And then it's hands of the unknown license plate in the lot. States that a vehicle was involved in a shooting at the gas station a few weeks ago. It's going to be occupied by 2 black males and seen going in and out of the store 2 to 3 times.
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0: 4615 2nd Avenue, room 316 or unit 316, assisting medics for a 87-year-old female found on the floor. Copy, medics to advise 914.
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1: Contest is citing two younger black males left in the gold sedan and may have gone across the street to the Shamrock apartment complex. Time delay, 5 minutes. One last seen wearing a red sweater with a low haircut and the other long dreads and black hoodie.
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0: Francis.
1: This is scene 4461 on a stop at Walgreens, 1700, right? I've had a male and a female just leave the store with unpaid merchandise, and both have been trespassed. Male's going to be in a black hoodie, black pants, female with a pink purse, last name eastbound.
0: That's the killer.
1: 928.
0: Happy
1: Thanksgiving,
0: social user. 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

Owen Station, one rescue response. We'll take you an ambulance for an ALS sick person. 1119 Owen Street North at the Good Samaritan Society. Room number 4, time of your pH is 932.

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0: 2360 Arcade at Spoon Lake. Welfare check for a female that possibly slept in the park last night. She's wearing the same clothing as yesterday and acting odd. White female, 30s, short, average build, gray hoodie, white pants with dark curly hair.
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0: 6:30 to 299, you know what I mean?
1: What?
0: Sorry to bug you. Can I have you head this way and help with photos on scene?
1: Yes, sir.

0: Just confirming, this was a single vehicle crash, correct? It did not hit any other vehicles? I'm sorry, 6-3, is that a question, or? Yes, I am asking, did it hit any other vehicles, or was it a single vehicle crash? These are 9-1-1 calls on it. I don't know if it hit another car or not. I don't think, yeah, it did copy. If you can see if a recon is available, I don't know if we're going to have to recon this based on the injuries, but the injuries do look somewhat severe, and one of the Eagan PD officers told me that the driver was swerving and trying to hit other vehicles, so we might be dealing with much more than just a regular crash.
1: Yeah, there it was, a driving complaint prior to 10:15, and it did hit a car in the intersection. I'll try and play that back. Is there a recon for Egan?
0: 947.
1: 940.

0: 4503. Assisting fire at Beam in Duluth. It's just going to be across from Beam Avenue on a down power line. Truck drove over it and it did spark.
1: 4503, copy Beam.
0: 9273.
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0: Check the area 1300 block of County Road E for a 911 hang up pinged within 8 meters.
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1: Call 4, thank you.
0: Two five, can I get a case number? Case number is going to be 7825. Copy, thank you.
2: Yeah.
0: You're welcome, 944.
1: Four five seven six three. Copy, thank you.

194. Did exit to Dowling, then ran a red light and went back northbound from Dowling on a brown Equinox plate of Tom John X-ray 576, weaving through traffic heavily with tailgating, swerving at people, conduct on cam if anyone wants it, and 946.

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1: Open Hinton Avenue South. Time of 09:47.
2: One second. If sir, copies the main, go ahead. That's entry cab, so you can give me a call. Yeah, everyone, just a minute.

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1: 948. Information for North St. Paul cars on a pending motor vehicle theft at 2601 19th Avenue at Silver Lake. Reference a boat that was left at the location that is no longer there. 949.
2: 14 McCarthy, we'll be there shortly. 3914 McCarthy, we'll be there shortly.
0: 7 shortly.

0: Dispatch, by your main. Farm company called back. They reached a Joel who is on site. Said everything is okay. He was able to silence the alarm, but he'll wait for your response.
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1: Just wanted to advise, we had an animal complaint drop near the 911 hangout. Not sure if it's related. It's going to be a different phone number. It was going to be at the farm field where there's a small buck that's stuck in a fence. Keeps rolling around.
2: 72-75, I'll take it.
1: Copy. 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

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In Grant. Cross Street Center 110th Street North. Time of 0954.

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0: has information on a drunk complaint last seen Highway 95 on a direction near Highway 243. It's gonna be a black dump truck with a red dump trailer on 28, driving back and forth. Car concerned they may be intoxicated. Information, 956.
1: Southbound Wayfair, just under 36. It's in a dangerous condition. Reference a dead deer that's partially sticking out into traffic. Cars concerned, a motorcyclist or something will clip it.
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Engine line 42, 32, Lake, Camp, Lavard, Johann Oshor's Conan, unconscious, Cross Street, County Road D West, and Sanding Road, Box 336, on fire off score, ground 958, Engine line 42, 3200 Lake, Johann Oshor Lavard, Johann Oshor's Conan, unconscious, Cross Street, County Road D West, and Sanding Road, Box 336, on fire off score, time 9:58.

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0: メタル。
1: Accident hit and run, 1945 County Road D, David. No injuries. So, white work truck, or work van, that's truck or caller's vehicle, last seen westbound on County Road D.
0: Bayside, copy, speedy.

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You can clear reports.

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1: 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I copy and route as well to the medical. 2705 Herschel, Unit B316. 23-year-old female, conscious breathing, who's having a psychotic episode. No weapons.
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2: I'm 1027, engine 631, 2705 Herschel Street North, behavioral emergency, standby for police, Cross Street, County Road C West, Box 396, on fire off 4, time 1027.
3: Zero 033, eastbound 36 from Oak Green, weaving through traffic, correction, from Greeley, weaving through traffic in and out of traffic. Green, Malibu, North Sandman, with 033. Information only at 1028.

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1: I'm checking the area of White Baron 69473 is en route as well for a male that was panhandling approaching vehicles.

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0: 10-30.
2: Southbound 65, just north of County Road 10.
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0: Okay.
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0: 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Information. In the event a call would be coming in, just remove a piece of semi-tire from the left lane of westbound 94 at Arbor Ridge Parkway.
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0: I got to the north of no emergency. Engine 1 is going to continue non-emergent. We'll tie in with the staff at North Marsh.
1: 1042.

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0: 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My father's MW in 494.
1: Okay,
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0: fire respond for an accident with injuries with Lakeview, West 94 to Main Avenue, North Ramp, West Lakeland. Talk to time is 11:09.
1: From Manning Avenue north to Interstate 94 westbound ramp. Timeout 11:09.

SC1R. Respond to SICK. At 207th Street North and Manning Trail North. In Scandia. Cross streets are 207th Street North and Manning Trail North. Timeout 1109.

0: 130 cars for a 1015 westbound 94, exit to Manny.
1: 624 94 in Lee.
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1: Speed 299.
0: Everything's cleared at the Highway 13 crash. I got a response from the sign in the median.
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1: Scandy Engine 2, you're clear 207th in Kirby, 1124.

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1: Gotcha.

0: 253. I found him left lane, westbound, just west of Cedar, 7th Street Hospital exit.
1: Yep.
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0: 1129.

0: Northbound 494 south of Lake Great Shoulder.
1: Copy.
0: 466-1130.

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0: Edward X-ray Robert 991 was to a 2020 Chevy Spark out of a Sartell address. South 52 from County 46 at 1138.
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0: 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Assist the ambulance 36445 Lake Road Terrace, number 302, on an ALS hit person, 1139.
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0: Lars, you got a cheap one. 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Garbage truck versus SUV. 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
3: 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County Chief, good morning. Good morning, 162.

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0: Metro 4460 cars for a piece of furniture in the right lane, northbound 52 south of Butler.
1: Twenty-five fifteen. You can put me code 4 with 2.
2: Copy code 4 with 2. 1:58.

0: drunk cars, 1050, blocking the left lane, southbound feeder, just south of 84th.
1: 280-500.
2: Woodbury Ambulance 1, respond to the Woodbury 10 Theater, 1470 Queens Drive, outside of theater number 9 for an ALS stroke, 12-1.
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2: I'm with Roman Rivera. He's missing out of the county. Do they need to see him or anything, or can I have data remove him?

0: 3268.
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0: Receiver. Good.
2: I just spoke to 2712. He's aware of it, and it doesn't sound like you need to talk to him, so he can be taken out.
0: Yes.

0: Can I call one of the suspicious for a threat that an employee received at 1212?
1: Fall injury, cross street, top hole circle north, and south hole drive north, box 461A, on fire off 4, time 1212, medic 610, 475 Lavelle Avenue West, fall injury, cross street, top hole circle north, and south hole drive north, box 461A, on fire off 4, time 1212.

0: 475 level 1 on medical for a 72-year-old male conscious breathing that fell out of a tree.
1: Huh?

9322-2165 White Bear Avenue North, Health Partners Clinic, Heart, Cross Street, County Road BE, and eastbound Coke to southbound White Bear, Box 470, on Firehouse 4, Times Wall 16, 9322-2165 White Bear Avenue North, Health Partners Clinic, Heart, Cross Street, County Road BE, and eastbound Coke to southbound White Bear, Box 470, on Firehouse 4, Times Wall 16,

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1: Check the area on a 911 open line, 2300 Lower Afton. Being within 8 meters, no response. We're getting another call. I'm still waiting on the notes.
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0: 4:55 for the large first gate. Left lane southbound 35B, Highway 13.
1: Jerry Metro, can you see your focus? Can you grab that, please?
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1: Your patient is in a white Chevy. I don't know if it's a car, truck, or SUV. Sounds like the vehicle has left the area. He's found possibly on bail. We do have an officer in the area trying to locate the vehicle currently.
0: Copy.
1: At 1233,

0: Mission for White Bear Cars Co. is going to be checking the area. Quick trip 3278, Highway 61 for North Wisconsin. Boy, boy, boy, 4752. Set a cops alert for pick up and hold on stop. Info at 1234.
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1: Okay. Okay.

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0: 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They're trying to find an AED on site.
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1: My apologies, you can disregard 755 copy route to the medical at Holiday North, 4540 Centerville. 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
3: Epic, Hart, Cross Street, Centerville Circle, and Highway 96 East, Box 197, on fire off score, time 1244.

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1: Brown 45.

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Cars are there overly lanes and possibly hit the median. Information 1251.

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0: 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My computer doesn't work at all, so I'll be heading down to Unit 1.
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0: 1358. Router 628, 1850 Eldridge Avenue West. CO detector sounding with no symptoms. Cross Street, Fairview Avenue North, and no Cross Street. Box 485, on Fire Ops 5, time 1315. Router 628, 1850 Eldridge Avenue West. CO detector sounding with no symptoms. Cross Street, Fairview Avenue North, and no Cross Street. Box 485, on Fire Ops 5, time 1315.
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0: This sounds like a road rage type incident. PC, this is calling camera. They think it was in between Blaine and 52 on 484 eastbound.
1: 10-4, check.
0: Thank you. A light gray Maverick and a Chevy Impala.
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1: 911 hang up at Hill Murray, 2625 Carpenter, pinged within 32 meters, line disconnected, voicemail on immediate callback. We are supposed to still air that there is armed security on site.
0: 4461, I copy.

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0: Okay. Thanks for looking.
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2: Phone call request on MS6.

how many cars information on driving plan, what northbound plan for from 394 on a silver car on 128, moving out of traffic and passing on shoulder. Information at 1326.

Enterprise 25 information. I drive and play at Westbound 694 from 81 on a black Ford car. John David Mary 611 comes back on 2013 Ford C-Max, black and colored Maple Grove. Cutting people off and waiting for traffic. Information at 1326.

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1: I don't know if they've made it through there or not. I've taken no other calls.
0: 484-77.
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1: Mutual aid ambulance, and make only call vaccine response, 1740 Van Dyck Street North, Woodland Hills Church, Food Shelf, Fall Injury, Cross Street, Rockinger Avenue East, and North St. Paul Road East, Box 531, on fire off score, time 1342, mutual aid ambulance, and make only call vaccine response, 1740 Van Dyck Street North, Woodland Hills Church, Food Shelf, Fall Injury, Cross Street, Rockinger Avenue East, and North St. Paul Road East, Box 531, on fire off score, time 1342.
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0: The squad to assist at 1651 Myrtle, assisting fires at three juveniles pour gasoline on either a notebook or a computer that's on fire in the middle of the street.
2: 90, copy.

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1: Not sure if you're able to assist or patrol has to go, but a recovered property at Division and 11th. There's three unopened Amazon boxes that are on the sidewalk with all different addresses.
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2: 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The caller is asking you to use the side door on your arrival.
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0: 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Station 3 should still be out of service from that cardiac arrest.
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0: 44-41.
1: Dangerous condition at 2299 Boxwood Avenue. Caller states that his neighbor left his address and was driving really fast with two school buses that were picking up children in the background. States that the vehicle is at home now and is requesting that officers meet with him.
0: Following copies from the PD.
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0: Can you pull me a PCN? I'm at Wedgwood Park in Matamidi. Am I missing juvenile from earlier?
1: Copy.

my listening info from Dale. This car is a black vehicle, unknown 28, but possibly starts with a T, as in Tom. Speeding, swerving, unsafe marking, info only 1419.

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0: 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They're there to report a theft occurred at 1005 Gramsci.
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0: 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Starting mileage is 700.9.
1: Copy.

you guys involving a driving complaint. East 94 from Snelling, described as a garbage truck, unknown color, unknown 28, unknown company name, losing trash out of the top color stop from behind them. Information on lane 1439.

0: Yes, he did. 2000 voice error at Corcoran. You can go to the front door corner after the client has been saved to the entering message and he they're requesting the CRP this time. And that is Michael Burnett.
1: 90-30.
0: Copy.
2: 3925 will be making contact at the address.

4510 cars information on the driving complaint. Westbound 12 exited 49241 unknown direction on a gray Nissan Rogue Express taxi. Edward Victor Frank 737, which matches to a 2019 out of Minneapolis. Vehicle was all over the road, unable to maintain its lane shoulder to shoulder. Information 1442.

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3: Check the area in a dangerous condition. County Road FS61. Vehicle is seen eastbound on F, driving recklessly and tailgating people. All we have is a male, possibly young, in a silver Ford F-150.
0: Copy.
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0: Through the debris on the shoulder.
1: 602.
3: Metro 4560, cars 4A blocking 1050 at northbound 169 at South Ferry.
4: 358 in Brooklyn Park.
3: 1503.
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Rescue 611, 1643 County Road V2 West, Best Buy, Crossroads Mall, Park, Cross Street, Southbound Snelling Avenue North to County Road V2, and American Street North, Box 426, on Firehouse 4, Time 1504.

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1: Went through the area of the iPhone crash notification. I'm westbound. I don't see anything. Could just be a phone that fell off a car.
0: Denver, 1507.
2: Metro. Send traffic on that. I'll be in route to the walking crash at 169.
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0: Yes, 1022, that crash.
1: Copy, thank you.
0: I feel it.
2: Tuesday, I got the tip.

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0: to the area of Maplewood Mall, 3001 White Bear for an abandoned 911 that pinged within 21 meters. Voicemail on callbacks.
1: Copy. 1515. 9273. 73. Transporting one juvenile male. St. Paul Children's. Sorry, mileage is the same as before.

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1: 9 5 5 5 5 5 5 5 5 5 5 5 5 5 5 5 5 5 5 5 5 5 5 5 5 5 5 5 5 5 5 5 5 5 5 5 5 5 5 5 5 5 5 5 5 5 5 5 5 5 5 5 5 5 5 5 5 5 5 5 5 5 5 5 5 5 5 5 5 5 5 5 5 5 5 5 5 5 5 5 5 5 5 5 5 5 5 5 5 5 5 5 5 5 5 5 5 5 5 5 5 5 5 5 5 5 5 5 5 5 5 5 5 5 5 5 5 5 5 5 5 5 5 5 5 5 5 5 5 5 5 5 5 5 5 5 5 5 5 5 5 5 5 5 5 5 5 5 5 5 5 5 5 5 5 5 5 5 5 5 5 5 5 5 5 5 5 5 5 5 5 5

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1: 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Jennifer Corford, great grandson who's intoxicated, took the comms keys before fleeing on a bicycle.
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here's this information only from Ramsey County on a hit and run that occurred off of White Bear and Old Hudson Road. Described as a blue Ford Escape Sam George 567. Comes back to 2011 Ford Escape blue in color, registered out of St. Paul. Last known location was westbound 94 from White Bear. Just information only, 1524.

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0: 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Stillwater Rescue 1.
2: We'll be clear of 97th Street en route to Orleans Street.
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2: I'm cooperative with this.
3: In Oakdale, cross streets are Interstate 694 and 10th Street North. Time of 1529.

0: 24.
1: Okay, yes, on camera. It appears to be eastbound 10th Street at the top of the ramp. We've got one vehicle blocking both eastbound lanes, and one van also blocking two lanes. A lot of debris as well.
2: 9-1 copy.
3: Still already one.
1: Still order engine one.
3: Driving a large three-story apartment complex. No one's evacuated. Got an investigating engine one left command.
1: Copy, arriving three-story apartment building, nothing showing, you're in command, 5831.

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0: Sorry, I was on the phone. There was no time delay from the time I aired it.
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0: 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Metro 4550 cars, information on a driving complaint. 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
0: For VUBA 5033 Lemire Lane, caller has a restraining order put out against him with a daughter. She contacted him via the aunt's phone and would like the incident documented.
1: Copy.
0: 38.
2: Dispatch from Oakdale Battalion 1.
3: Oakdale Battalion 1.
2: All units arriving on scene, we had a two-vehicle accident, significant damage. We'll be out checking for injuries. Battalion 1 has 10th Street Command.
3: I received all units arriving, two-vehicle accident, heavy damage, and Battalion Chief 1 has command at 1538.

0: Cottage Grove Chief, Woodbury Engine 37155, East Point Douglas Road South, at Huntington Bank, on a waterfall fire alarm, 1540.
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0: Whitbury Engine 11, 7155 East Point Douglas Road, south on a water flow alarm at 1541 Whitbury Ambulance 4, go.
1: South, in Cottage Grove. Cross streets are 80th Street South and Hillside Trail South. Time are 1540.

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1: Requires information on the driving complaint. Westbound 10 to northbound 35W on a dark Jeep SUV, unknown 28, cutting through traffic, almost hitting other cars. Information 1542.

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1: The address, they witnessed a male punch a female in the face. Did see some kids outside while they were in the unit. They're unsure of the exact unit number.
2: 3-9-14, 3-6 are clearing right now. We'll head that way.
1: Copy, they do know it's on the second floor. Description on the male is a black male, mid-20s, wearing all black. White shoes, females, a black female in her mid-20s, also in all black. No mention of weapons. 1546.

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1: Orleans Street West, Unit E111, in Stillwater. Cross streets are Washington Avenue and Cottage Drive. 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
1: Where do you want your stuff? Do you want me to log it in or do you want me to put it on your desk?
0: You can put it on my desk.
1: Okay.
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1: Car?
0: The last four are 1779.
1: Pepper.

0: Heather, this weather back at Keller Lake, 2395 Keller Parkway North. Callers have passed her by reports for the past couple of days that there's a female that's been staying around the park and she's digging a large hole, acting strange with trash around her. He was unable to give a description, but Squad did check out with a female earlier on a passerby's request for a similar issue. Receive, thank you, at 1552.
1: 4467-53 can clear. I'm already logged in. Can you put me in route from the gas pumps?
0: Received at 1552.
2: Staffing coverage, did you want a separate case number for that?
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2: Copy. 1553. Stillwater Engine 1, I didn't copy if you tried to respond.
4: Sorry, we're in a parking garage. Affirmative on that separate IC here.
2: Copy. I will take care of that.
5: Dispatch, Oakdale Ambulance 2.
2: Oakdale Ambulance 2.
5: Ambulance 2 will be clear of 694 in Fence Street. You can clear 2AF and Ambulance 2. The other units will remain on scene.
2: 1554.

0: So whether this is the tones for the previous all call for the fire department staffing. Again, these are tones for the previous acknowledged call, 1556.
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1: The tire was on south on 35 from 694 and it's been moved to the right shoulder, 10-8.
0: Copy 1556.

0: Dispatch and Grovan, this one. Do you send law enforcement with quick work?
1: Copy, do you want a routine or emergent?
2: Dispatch, we had a witness of the patient we currently have right now come running out of the ambulance, grab on the ambulance, and fell. Have him come routine for now, but we're getting ready to pull off. If he's okay.
3: They're everything, Kane's two vehicle.
0: What is he?
3: I can't see that.

0: Do other North St. Paul units need an additional unit?
1: Status.
2: 914, can you go again? We're talking to somebody.
1: Would you like an additional car?
2: Nine, fine for now. Our victim doesn't want to be a victim and provides with any information whatsoever, so pretty clear shortly.
1: Received.
0: Copy, thanks.
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0: 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Time is 16:03.
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0: 4487, clear 4.
1: Alright. So again, yeah, it's getting here in the ditch for a little bit. She's changing the tire in his trailer and the back door.
2: Garage. Unknown when this incident occurred.
3: Westbound 94 from 169, on a blue Chevy Silverado, unknown 28, cutting through traffic, heavy braking, tailgating, speeds of 80 miles an hour. Information 1607.

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0: 2.
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0: 2. 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
1: No, not yet. We had to run around, so I'm doing it in a bit.
0: One of the package owners is just wondering, I told her we dropped it off, but do you plan to do it soon?
1: Yeah, I'm just going to finish writing the supplement because it'll be serious stuff, and then I can. Which one was it?
0: Karen's package. I'll let her know it'll be dropped off later on. Unless you're too busy, I can have her come to the PD.
1: Oh, I'll do it in a second. I'll do hers first, too.
0: Copy, thank you.

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0: 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Metro 4560 cars, 4810-50, westbound 35W after the first flip for 36.
1: W to industrial.
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0: Business 60 cars for 1050 with a welfare check eastbound 694 between Union Central.
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2: Respond to fire alarm, water flow, Huntington Bank, at 7155, East Point Douglas Road South, in Cottage Grove. Cross streets are 80th Street South and Hillside Trail South. Time of 1614.

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0: I have to head back out to 2224 Camper Court for a welfare check. The caller is the daughter requesting a check on a parent stating that the nephew is there intoxicated. Same party from earlier. Dale Hagan, mixed race male in his 20s.
1: Copy. You can go ahead and clear me. I'll head over there.
0: Copy.
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0: On scene of a small, single-story bank. We have nothing showing on Alpha Bravo Delta. We'll be out investigating meeting with the RP here. The offensive strategy, you can continue the current assignment, and you can show us as Huntington Bank Command.
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0: Go ahead.
1: 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We can't find out, Captain.
0: Copy, just a walk call.
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0: 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Not occurring route to 4650 Centerville Road, apartment 326 for an 87-year-old female with increased weakness. 1635.
1: Cross Street, Netherlands Drive, and Stoddard Lane, Box 168, on fire off score, time 1635, minute 9:11, 4650 Centerville Road, Harbor Crossing, sick person, Cross Street, Netherlands Drive, and Stoddard Lane, Box 168, on fire off score, time 1635.
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0: 126 Metro Hotel.
1: 126.
0: Driver's DRL suspended, no insurance. I'll be northbound 77, just north of 66th.
1: 1637. Six Metro.
0: 356.
1: 107. Have a good day. Have a good day. 1637.
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1: 4453, come on.
0: Dangerous condition, Ken Road, B-Boy East, Highway 61 for people on the median, panhandling with a child and a stroller.
1: 13, close call, me.
0: 6, can't say dinner.
2: Clear,
0: guys. Got it.
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0: 7827.
1: 7827.
0: Do we know if our comp gave this address, or are we using history? There's nobody answering the door, and it seems like nobody's home.
1: Looks like the TC used the previous phone history. They called from an admin line, so we don't have Annie Alley.
0: Copy, we'll keep trying. I can't get on the phone either, so we'll clear you soon if we can't get her at the door.
2: Police 5367, they're out there. Talk about moving the parties.

0: calls en route to the pedestrian. We've got multiple calls on him. He's between 52 and Mounds, but not on camera.
1: 52 Mounds, copy.
0: Disregard, we found him on camera, stumbling left shoulder, east 94, just east of 52.
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0: 6 and 43.

0: 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Going to be pilot knob in 206.
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0: 60-4-4.
2: That's over 460 Carlsberg Cove in the center lane of Southbound 52 and Thompson Avenue.
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1: Wait, 60 for you.

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0: 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Metro 510, Trigger says. 1650.
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0: Just called the facts on a missing juvenile, 1947 White Bear. Callers reporting their 13-year-old daughter missing for the last 2 hours, said she was going to Wakefield Park. Wife is currently there in a gray Mazda CX-50 and doesn't see her. They also noted that she had posted online saying she was going to meet a 17-year-old male there.
1: Arthur, copy.
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0: It's 1707.

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0: 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It's just for an eval. And they're cleared in.

0: Engine 142, 3575 Vivian Avenue, Bobby Thiessen Park, Behavioral Emergency, Cross Street, Harriet Avenue, and County Road E West, on fire off 4, time 1711, Engine 142, 3575 Vivian Avenue, Bobby Thiessen Park, Behavioral Emergency, Cross Street, Harriet Avenue, and County Road E West, on fire off 4, time 1711.
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2: Forest Lake Station 1F, respond to a vehicle fire, Highway 8 eastbound, just west of Highway 61, time is 1712.
0: Eastbound JWO Highway 61, in Forest Lake. Cross streets are Lake Boulevard North to 2nd Street, NW Ramp and 2nd Street Northwest. Time, out 1711.

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1: 549.
0: Northbound 694, just at the 10th position via stall vehicle, waiting for a valid. I don't need camera.
1: 10-4, 17-16.
2: Visual transporting cars information on a driving complaint. Last seen heading southbound 61 from Highway 10, looking for a smaller red sedan, possibly an Impala. Unknown 28 vehicle was driving on the shoulder at 90 miles per hour. Information at 1760.
3: Sorely, there was a female that threatened to shoot the caller's kid with a firearm in her purse. Like female, 40s, heavy bills, white sweatshirt. She has alcohol in her vehicle, and it's a blue Lincoln MRC. No firearm was seen. The vehicle left northbound on Rice.
4: 437, over here in 567.
5: Pass that info on to Roseville and Ramsey County as well. They're northbound on Rice.
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0: 2 Metro, this is Cindy. You'll be here waiting for their own private, so they're going to call AAA, but the driver will not be with the vehicle.
1: 10-4, 70-80.

0: 5522.
1: Roger. Roger at Rosedale. Caller's going to be waiting in the Von Maur parking lot and under the parking ramp near a vehicle. The blue Honda Accord.
0: Sorry.
1: 1918. Update for Maplewood Cars, I guess the female is following the caller. They're going southbound Rice. Caller's wearing a hoodie and has her children in a stroller. They're going to be on foot, heading towards Aldi, 8297.
2: America, clear.
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3: 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If we get additional calls, obviously send us back out, but all units are clear.
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0: 23 from the Cup Foods. No idea where they're pulled over currently. 1721.
1: 6-7, copy. Rice all the way south, or all the way north to County Road C. Charlie is clear. I'll be heading back towards Cub.
0: Copy. West update has on the south. On Rice. And suspect continue to drive. The caller's going to be waiting at Voters Outlets. I believe she continued south. 1721.

0: 4487.
1: 4487.
0: My missing person will be wearing a cream-colored Polestar brand sweater with green pants with white writing that says pink on the sides.
1: Regards to this weapons complaint, it might be in regards to a crime damage complaint that just dropped at the same address. A caller, female caller, stating that a male hit her vehicle with an unknown item. I believe it's going to be our other party, saying that the suspect is a white male in their 20s, average build, plaid shirt, white shoes, walking with a female on a baby stroller.
2: Report 67, I'll be with King X-ray Henry 163 at McCarran's Pub. Female getting out of her car.
1: Copy.
3: 672, call regards, come with us.
2: 477, I'll with 270.
1: Copy, 10-1 for cars at McCarran's Pub, 1986 Rice.
4: No need for the air. We're going home now.
1: Canceling the 10-1, controlled at McCarran's Pub, 1724.
5: Car following on a traffic complaint, 735 from mile post 157 or 488th Street, described as a black Dodge Ram pickup truck, Paul Victor George 078, comes back to a 2019 Ram 1500 block and car at Rosemont. Speeding up, slowing down, and quote driving like a maniac. Parties are now separated, information only 1724.

0: Revy, I'm a Karen. See that male, black male, face mask that was walking northbound that's involved?
1: If I'm claiming that his phone was taken at some point.
0: Copy. Oh, that male is 1726.
2: That male might be the suspect in the crim damage also. That's sitting in the queue.

0: Gracias.
1: For this midpoint call, are you able to advise Metro Transit? This young gentleman here sounds like he might have got his phone stolen on the transit.

0: trying to 267.
1: Yeah, we get transit. Somehow this is all stemming from the theft of a cell phone on a bus that occurred after B2's hub.
2: Three 467, just in for a squad 10 scene. It sounds like it was like a mutual DOC argument in the parking lot. The only crime we possibly have is the tall white male hit this lady's car with some type of object and damaged it.
0: That hit and run, or that crim damage, you want me to merge it together or keep it separate?
3: This is
2: arrest,
3: you can't do that in
2: a minute. Just keep it separate for now, I'll let you know here shortly. Everything's kind of confusing right now.
0: Copy, I will contact transit and have them get started. So first squad, we are going to be dropping a patch. Anyone on the Maplewood incident, please take County East. Again, County East for the Maplewood incident. 1729.
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1: One, Majesty 820-10 out of Crystal. Vehicle unable to maintain its lane, aggressively swerving and stop and go. 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Information 1736.
2: Northeast Maryland.
3: Route 322, 1678 Rosewood Avenue North, sick person, cross street, Kennard Street North, and Rosewood Avenue South, Box 500, on fire off 4, time 1736.

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0: What's the complaint to the protesters?
1: They're hanging signs on the bridge.
0: I copy. They'll go back if they're leaving. They're still up there. They'll leave for now.
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2: 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Thank you.

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Described as a white sedan, unknown Minnesota 28, driving 90 miles an hour. Southbound 35W from Diamond Lake. Destination 1745.

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0: 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Some on a vehicle, some blocking a driveway. XL has been called, so we're just blocking for now.
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0: Capacity Metro, I think K352 is working with Hennepin County on that one.
1: Left-hand shoulder, black Audi sedan, working on getting it out of there. 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

0: for 410 cars for 1050, eastbound 10, north of 70th.
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0: better.
1: Yep, just one.
0: Seven.
1: Yeah, seven.
0: Clear for it. Thanks to the county in Roseville for the assist.
1: Copy.

0: Все, давай, хочу.
1: Two.
0: That's why I could throw me out of one toe coming. Sounds like the other one.

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3: 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Time of 1811.

0: Go ahead, command.
1: So, we got the wires. Everything's been rolled back. The scene is clear. All St. Paul Park units will be clear and available.
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0: 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You can clear me SNR.
1: Copy.
0: 4478. I'll be over the cop again at 47 Liquor.
1: Copy.
2: Barbara Adel, Robert Paul, 953.
1: Heavy alarm, Abel.
3: What's that, Louis?
1: 2508.
3: Can you put me on an admin at the PD, please?
1: Heavy, Pete.

0: Hey, hey.
1: I'm clear, Jill.
0: You can join.
2: Where is it? You moving the craft out with Steve out of summer.
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0: Item left in a gray Toyota Camry, Minnesota plate, Tango Lima Bravo 417, Lansing, West Monterey.
1: Six five copy. Is that westbound or northbound, right?
0: Stand by. 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
1: Well, Variant 3 took the seizure call. If you copied that, but now it's recommending 4AF for that fall, do you want me to send 4AF or you guys?

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Time is 1828.

0: 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Can you hear my comp's phone number, please?
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1: Cross Street, 3rd Avenue, and 2nd Avenue, Box 171, on Firewalk 4, time 1831, minute 9:11, 1900 Weber Street, Benedictine Care Center, Hemorrhage, Cross Street, 3rd Avenue, and 2nd Avenue, Box 171, on Firewalk 4, time 1831.

0: 3467. We could find this guy multiple times. He's not anywhere around. I see there's a duplicate call now that he just called back in.
1: I do have a call coming in. I don't have the update yet.
0: Copy. I'll stay on it and wait for the update.
1: Copy.

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0: Copy the update. 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She's refusing to answer. Squads are clear report.

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1: 1106 West D. David, 231, had a medical alarm. A 67-year-old male, gastrointestinal issue.

0: 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Irving, Hammond, Price, Collar's child has run away and they are following them.
1: Copy.
2: 6-7, copy. I'll be coming to the area shortly.
0: Copy. Blackmail 5-1, white hoodie, green pants.

3467, I'll be out with the comp at Sophia and Clarence.

recourse to them. This is the same female from that missing at Wakefield earlier. Last seen running south on across Larpinder and onto the St. Paul side. Mom said she's concerned about daughter being suicidal. She attempted to commit suicide last Saturday. No known weapons at this time. Last Saturday, she used a knife to cut her wrist.

0: Bedford pedestrian on Eastbound 94 in Jackson, running in the lane.
1: Yeah, Parker.
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0: Negative. The one before was going eastbound 94 and was around Jackson.
1: 10-4, I'll look for that one on the way.
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1: 1837.
3: 558. 49 Jackson, as usual. I'll also be around for that. AOA 49.
1: 1857.

0: 3-3-3-3. It looks like you guys have tended the number back. Are you getting a voicemail for that number?
1: I don't know. No answer.